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2: 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It's Z104.3. My name is Vons. In for EJ tonight. We're doing new Taylor Swift. I knew it. I knew you.

Okay, but can we all just agree that Microsoft Outlook search feature makes zero sense? It's Vaughn on Z104.3. I'm so frustrated, but it just makes no sense. 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

Hey, what up? 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Anybody else? Low-key forget Father's Day was coming up. You can get your dad a gift card. I feel like they will always be content if it's like their favorite restaurant or you want to take them out for dinner. You can also get them clothes. Men are so easy to shop for. Basic white t-shirts, some socks. Or if your dad loves going to do things, take them golfing or to like an Orioles game. For

get why people have to be so creepy. Did you hear about Sabrina Carpenter's stalker? She filed a restraining order against him because they think he popped up at her house like 3 times. And he tried to convince the judge why he does not need a restraining order. I'm just glad it didn't get as bad as the Rihanna situation. Remember somebody shot up her in A$AP Rocky's house a couple of months ago? It's Z104.3 Gracie Abrams.

That new movie Obsession better get nominated for a ton of Oscars and honestly better sweep. I think it's the best horror movie that we've seen so far in 2026. 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
2: Yo, it's Vaughn in for EJ tonight. Can I tell you, I was watching, and this is so bizarre, Victorious last night, and I was really like, wow, this girl is Ariana Grande. It just seems like two different people. She's kicking off your new at 9 with Hate That I Made You Love Me.

D1043, my name is Vaughn, and I love Law & Order SVU. So when Jalen Brunson said after he won the Knicks championship, his goal is to get on SVU, somebody went on the internet and made a Detective Benson and Brunson t-shirt that I have to

T-1043, it is Vaughn. Check your pantries, because I almost said check your panties. You ever seen that TV news blooper where he says check your panties? Anyway, check your pantries because there is a can of Alfredo sauce recalled for possible salmonella poisoning in 40-something states. And, of course, Maryland is one of them. I know.

0: 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Why did somebody get ghosted? 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
2: 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Taylor Swift knows what she's doing. This is her 15th song to debut at number one on the Billboard Hot 100. 15. It's I Knew It, I Knew You.

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I live my day.

You ever just be having late night thoughts sometimes, or things that you think about in the shower, and you're like, I can never share these thoughts out loud because people think you're crazy? It's Z104.3, Baltimore's number one hit music station. I had one yesterday. How did people start translating languages if nobody understood each other? Like, how are y'all all just laying around and we're like, okay, so hola means hello, and hello means, like, how did you?

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It is Z104.3. My name is Vaughn. Really exciting that Zara Larsson's going to be one of the many acts at our iHeartRadio Music Festival this fall. Benson Boone 2, Cardi B, Snoop Dogg, Major Lazer. 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

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Why did somebody get ghosted? 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

will find any excuses to say that robots or aliens or clones have taken over. It's Z1043 over the weekend. People said Shakira was not dancing the way she usually does at the World Cup opening ceremony. So they think she had a body double. Do you remember a couple of months ago, Jim Carrey looked so odd and people were claiming that he was a clone?

Z104.3 is Baltimore's number one hit music station. It's Vaughn. Do you remember when we were younger and stupid and we thought Olive Garden was fine dining? I low-key will still stand by Olive Garden. Not only is the Alfredo shrimp good, but the breadsticks, probably the best breadsticks next to Red Lobster's Cheddar Bay Biscuits.

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Baltimore's number one hit music station is Z104.3. Yeah, what up, Evangelina, on the new hit list. I cannot get enough of this clap right here. I wish they would just do a full album. Give it to us. Give what the people want. Tyler.

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Playing you all the new music you need to know. I'm Angelina. You want to get a request in, hit me up. You know I got you. Add Angelina on air on socials. Megan Trainor, it's Shimmer.

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0: Let's take it around the room. Make sure everybody's good. It's Tino. I'm feeling fine. Serena, how are you?
1: I'm doing amazing.
0: Love it. Nicasio?
5: I'm good.
0: Matt?
6: I'm fine.
0: All right, so listen.
7: Yeah, you are.
0: Oh, man. Yeah. Look, man, we got so much to get to, dude. We'll kick things off with Real Talk, where we keep it real. We talk about our life. Mm-hmm. And let you kind of share your thoughts as well, man, because we're not perfect. We can grow. So yeah. Today's topic is coming up next, man. Kicking off Tino Cuccino Radio. Welcome to the show. Woo.

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2: We are talking gentle parenting on Tino Cochino Radio. Our producer, Matt, has always been a believer in it up until late.
3: I've seen the light.
2: he's starting to reconsider. Let's talk to Crystal. What's up?
4: You cannot gentle parent ungentle kids.
2: Ooh.
4: And in today's time, these kids are super spoiled and entitled in a way that I feel like our generation wasn't.
2: It sucks because I feel like millennial parents, they had the mindset of, I'm going to do everything different for my kid so my kid doesn't have to experience that, which in theory is a great idea. But then that entitlement and all these weird vibes kind of come into play, and we're where we are now. And I think that's why Matt is starting to see that the gentle parenting didn't work. And so now that's why he wants to kind of, you know, reconsider.
4: Definitely reconsider. And I mean, do you do punishments and stuff and take away all their stuff?
3: Yeah, like the only thing my oldest son cares about is taking away his PS5 or his gaming computer. So I just find what they love and I just rip it away from them. And I actually have to follow through, which we are terrible at.
4: My daughter just lost the BTS concert. We told her if you keep your grades up, bought her $1,000 tickets to go sit front row. She's like obsessed with BTS. She didn't keep it up. So I ended up taking her little sister. I tried to sell them. I was like, but you're going to feel bad.
3: God, disrespect.
4: No one bought the tickets. So I took her little sister and we had a good time. And she definitely felt that, like, she was so sad about that. Now I guarantee you those grades and that behavior will be good.
2: Crystal, thank you so much for the call. I appreciate it.
3: Yeah.
2: Listen, the Backstreet Boys, one of my favorite groups ever, man. I'm 39. Ooh. Judge me if you want. Tell me why I love them. We've got lead singer Brian Littrell checking in with his son, Bailey, because Bailey has a new single. We're talking all about it next.

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0: If you're just tuning in, welcome to Tino Cochino Radio. We have got special guest Brian Littrell of the Backstreet Boys and his son, Bailey Littrell, who has a new song that he's very excited about, man. I want to play a clip of it for you real quick. It's called...

0: We had Jason Derulo in the studio a week or so ago, and he was premiering his new song with us. And I was telling him, bro, like, radio needs that. We need these feel-good summer songs. And I feel like you kind of hit the nail on the head with it, man. It's got that summer vibe, bro. It's kind of what, you know, we need right now to feel good.
1: Oh, dude, thank you so much. And that's
2: what we've been talking about.
1: Yeah. they heard it, and, you know, we were in the studio and we're working, and everyone's like, this is tropical. Like, this is the summer song.
0: Brian, I wanted to quickly shout you guys out for the tour or for the residency at the Sphere. I mean, bro, legit one of the best shows I've ever seen in my life.
2: Dude, when did you come?
3: The first night?
2: Really?
3: The whole night was cool. It was the first night. I remember we were at Tao having dinner, and the DJ started doing a Backstreet set, and everybody was there having dinner before. And, bro, you would have thought it was a day party in the restaurant. It was just nuts. The energy was crazy. And then just everything about it, man. It's such a well put together show. And even on, bro, when you, I'm a grown ass man, Brian, but when you guys did It's Gotta Be You and it all breaks down and you hit that note, I almost shed a goddamn tear, man. It was such a moment, bro. I felt like everybody was just like, we're here. He's doing it. We're on. It was so cool, man. Yeah.
2: You're talking about that bridge. And you know, I can't see the world. I want you to because of you.
0: Brian, Bailey, thank you guys so much for taking the time to check in today. Mm-hmm. And the new single, man, So Be It. Just congrats on it, man.
1: Thank you so much, dude. Seriously, thank you for taking the time.
2: Let me just say thank you, guys, because we talk about this with Bailey all the time. This is the old school approach of radio, making relationships and building, you know, building a career. And this is what Bailey's doing. He has been doing that for quite some time. But now with the new genre of music, it's like, welcome to the world. And I just want to say thank you guys for your support. It goes a long, long way. And hopefully we can hook up in Vegas. That'd be awesome.
0: Coming up next. Rapper Young Jeezy takes himself on dates, and he thinks every man should do it too. Okay. I agree. I've been doing this. I pamper myself. We'll talk all about it next.
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1: Welcome back to Battle of the Rosas. Hi. It's Tino Cochino Radio, and we have Cristela on the line. Are you there, Cristela?
2: I am here.
1: Okay, so we're going to call your boyfriend Vicente, who apparently has been acting different. Not only did he start going to the gym, buying new colognes, shaving his chest, but he's also changed his phone password from your birthday to four random numbers, no?
2: That is correct.
1: We're going to call Vicente, and we're going to tell him that he won a free tattoo for matching partner vibes. And we're going to see if he picks you or some other jaina. Sound good?
2: Sounds good.
1: Let's call Vicente. Hey, Vicente. This is Dino from the radio. You actually just entered a free contest and won a free matching tattoo session for you and your partner. Two small symbolic tattoos fully paid for. Clean needles and minimal regret.
3: Orale.
1: All we need is the name of the person you'd like to get the matching tattoo with.
3: Put down Andrea.
2: Andrea?
3: Cristela?
1: Hey! Vicente, Andrea who?
3: Andrea from the gym.
2: You're getting matching tattoos with your trainer?
3: No, wait. I thought this was a fitness sponsorship.
2: You must really think I'm stupid.
3: I mean, just a little.
1: Hey!
3: I didn't think you'd want a tattoo.
2: That doesn't mean you'll find

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0: Woo-hoo! Let's play. Are you smarter than Nicasio?
2: Let's go.
0: This is your chance to win. So listen carefully. This is the question today.
2: Which celebrity was in a traumatic car accident where she went through the front windshield and suffered a severe concussion? Is it A, Cardi B, B, Khloe Kardashian, or C, Rosie O'Donnell?
0: We have Juanisha on the line, ready to play. So let's do it. Next, baby.

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0: Dad bods apparently could cause risk of childhood obesity with kids. This is nuts.
2: Crazy.
0: Serena has all the details of this. Tell me more.
1: So research found that obesity can actually change biological signals in sperm that help regulate things like appetite, metabolism, and disease at risk during early development. So I just think that's important because I feel like women are always being blamed for things when they're pregnant, like when something goes wrong, which, yeah, you should be healthy while you're pregnant, but it just goes to show like that it's on both parties. Like, you need to take care of yourself.
3: Yes, I think men don't think that. They're like, oh, I did my job, I'm good. But you're passing genes along.
1: Yes.
2: That's crazy. So, yeah, but genes are genes, though. You can't. Like, if I gain, like, 200 pounds tomorrow and then had a kid, he's not going to be affected by this.
1: Yes, yeah, that's what it's saying.
2: Yes. I don't believe that. You believe that? Do you?
0: I wasn't even paying attention, man. I don't want kids, so I don't really care about this at all.
2: Eat whatever you want.
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0: Coming up next, man, tea time. That's celebrity gossip. Tyra Banks. I feel like you haven't heard her name in a minute. When you have, it's been kind of negative because of the documentary that came out. But she's suing Netflix, man. We'll talk all about it.

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0: Tyra Banks is a name I feel like you haven't heard in a long time. At one point in the world, one of the biggest supermodels.
2: Just killing
0: it, right? And the last time I heard her name was this like Netflix documentary that I heard just completely bashed her. Now she's suing Netflix, correct? Oh,
1: yes. So the documentary is called Inside America's Next Top Model. And it just showed behind the scenes stuff where a girl was sexually assaulted and just kind of like the afterlife of it. And it did not make Tyra look good at all. And I remember thinking like, why would she even do this, you know, documentary? Well, she's saying that the editing made it look like she was avoiding questions about contestants, you know, like problems. And she said there was a 3-hour interview and they pieced it together to make it look like she took no accountability when she said that she was. And now her, I guess, ice cream shop in Australia is being review bombed and she's just getting a lot of hate since then.
2: That's what she's been doing, Tino, running an ice cream shop in Australia.
3: So since it hasn't been getting any business now, this is why?
1: Well, she did get a lot of backlash because I'm telling you, it made her look bad. Like, I was shocked, too. So if she's saying she did take accountability, then yeah, they should have included that because it made her look like a monster, honestly.
0: I feel like that's why a lot of people just want to get out of being famous, right? Because especially now, like the scrutiny of it all. Rapper Latto says that her life is her life and she isn't going to waste time trying to prove it to people that don't matter. Maybe that's the same energy Tyra needs to have right now. Exactly. I don't know. We'll talk more about it next.

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1: Rapper Latto says that her life is her life and that she's not going to waste time trying to prove it to people that don't matter. That's the energy we need in 2026. Let's listen.
2: It's going to be what it is. If it's not this thing today, it's going to be something else tomorrow. So it's like, you look at it like, okay, either I'm going to spend the rest of my life like arguing with a whole bunch of strangers, like literally non-factors to my real life, trying to prove something to them, or I can live my life that brings me genuine joy and I don't have to prove that I'm happy or that I'm at peace to a bunch of non-factors. It's like, I'm gonna go blue in the face trying to prove something to y'all. And as soon as I lock my phone, y'all don't even exist anymore. So it's like, I just kind of gave up on the idea of trying to prove something to some people that don't matter to me.
1: That's a win, especially being so young, man. Yeah. It's a great perspective to have.
0: Well, too, because I know a lot of people were like coming for her when she announced that she was pregnant, because we're assuming it's 21 Savage. I think it's clear now, but he is married. So people were like, oh, she's happy to be with the married man. But there's pictures of her with his, I guess, like wife. And she's at their baby shower. They look like genuine friends. So it's like, we don't know the real story of like...
1: He's married?
0: Yeah. So I don't know. Like, but I don't know if like
1: good
0: they're
1: job. Actually... I didn't know nothing about that.
0: I don't know if they're still like... I mean, I don't know if they're like separated, if there's like legal reasons why they haven't got married. But yeah, he's married. But the wife is at the baby shower.
3: Are these rumors?
0: All that.
1: Let's be clear. If maybe this is it. If that really is his quote-unquote wife, maybe that was just a really close friend and she did it so he can get papers because you know he's not from here.
0: Yeah, like that's what I was thinking. Like, we don't know the situation.
1: For real, I bet you that's what it is.
3: No, I know. Matt's so confused that he's not from here.
4: Oh. I didn't know that.
1: Matt doesn't even know who Latto is. He's like, I played the lottery. I played that.
4: She's very mature, though.
1: When do you think a woman should move in with a man, Serena?
0: Ooh, I would say at least a year.
1: We'll talk about it next.
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1: Friendly reminder, my Love Bomb comedy tour is in full effect this weekend, South Texas, man. We've got Thursday, Corpus Christi at House of Rock. Tickets are going, so get those now. Also, Friday in McAllen and Cena El Rey. So, TinoCochino.com, get your tickets before they're gone. I can't wait to see you. We're adding more dates, too, so we'll be all over the country. Before we get out of here today, kind of random, but Serena, how long do you think you should wait before you move in with a guy?
0: A year.
1: How long did you date your husband, Paul, before you guys moved in?
0: About 3 years.
2: Ooh.
1: Oh, wow.
2: There you go.
1: Okay, so why do you think a year now? You think you waited too long?
0: No, I guess it just depends on your age. So I'm thinking I was 23, so then like 26 is when I moved in. So I just like to, it's like, yeah.
2: Age matters too,
3: You should move in with a man when both of you know that your sleep is going to get better with that person around than if they weren't around. Here's what I mean. Sleep is the number one contributor to health, the number one contributor to recovery. And if it's the number one contributor to your recovery and your health and your mental well-being, it's the number one contributor in that realm to your happiness, which means you should be set up to have an amazing sleep environment. For me, for example, if I had to sleep in the same bed as my girlfriend every single night for the next month, I would be dreading it. But if you said I have a bedroom down the hall that I can sleep by myself in, call it three nights a week, I would be ecstatic and I would want her to move in with me. I get that the honeymoon phase is fantastic and it's exciting, it's super fun, but at some point you guys are gonna have to have this foundation of like the big three in life, which is diet, sleep, and exercise.
0: I mean, to an extent, but at the same time, like you're not gonna know if how the person sleeps, I guess, until like you live with them or like how consistent it is.
4: You've always said in here that you never get any sleep with your husband. Like, he's always kicking you. He's always doing all kinds of things.
2: Oh, flopping around the bed.
0: Yeah. So, I mean, no, I do sleep. So, he's a snorer, but, like, that doesn't bother me. It's definitely when he moves. Yeah, because he, like, jumps in the bed, and then I get mad, and I wake him up. I'm like, why can't you just roll over nicely?
1: Why do you dream? What you stupid man.
5: I flip around in the bed, too. Do you guys do that? Is that a man thing?
2: Well, you're small.
1: I just turn a lot.
5: Oh, okay.
1: You said he's small?
4: They can't feel the bed.
1: It's like a goldfish when they fall out of the tank, and it's like...
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0: 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Go!

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0: Oh, let's do it. Hey. What time has arrived? You just heard number two. It's the iHeartRadio Top 5 Countdown. But tonight, right here, right now, the number one biggest song in the city, voted by

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1: I'm super excited, man. We have a special guest checking in right now. Two special guests, actually. We played new single from Bailey Littrell a little earlier inside Tea Time. And he's actually the son of Brian Littrell, lead singer for the Backstreet Boys. And they're both checking in right now at Tino Coach Tino Radio. What's up, fellas? How we feeling?
2: What's going on?
3: Bro, before we talk business or any of that, I'm low-key jealous. Bailey, I saw you went to the Wiener Circle out in Chicago.
4: Yes.
3: And they treated you like shit, man.
4: Man, my hands were sweating right before I walked in. I was scared. I knew what I came to do.
1: If you guys have never heard of this restaurant, basically you go in and place your order and the whole theme is they treat you like shit.
5: Oh,
1: like they cussed you and like they were making fun of Bailey's mustache and it, bro,
5: oh my God.
1: In every way, like it's almost like they want to push you to fight.
5: Yeah.
1: It's so nuts. I mean, the fact you even went, bro, salute to you.
4: It's like brutal. Everybody, oh man, everybody was getting roasted.
3: Before we talk the single and work and everything like that, how is life, man? How are you guys doing?
2: Pretty good, busy, but good.
4: Yeah,
2: right.
4: It's insane. We got to we get to do things like this together, and it's super fun. And then you're traveling the world doing your thing, and
2: yep. You know, what an opportunity to get to do this together, because it's, you know, I get to pass the torch. I feel like Mr. Miyagi, and he's, you know, he's Daniel's son. It's like, like follow my lead a little bit. You know, my dad he didn't have the knowledge of the music business to share or help me. So this is a blessing, man. He's got a great God-given talent, and it shows, and it, you can hear it. It's actually really, really good. So it's not, you know, it's not a fluff piece. I'm not blowing smoke up your butt. You're really good and talented. So, you know, we're ready for the world.
3: It's so interesting because I'm 39. So obviously I grew up with Backstreet. I mean, you guys were literally like a part of my childhood. And I remember seeing, you know, videos of Bailey on stage from back then. Bailey, like, do you remember something? Like, I don't remember a ton of my childhood, which is kind of weird to think about. Do you remember those moments, Bailey?
4: I do remember a lot of them, but I would say there's two, you know, big core memories of getting up there at, you know, 5 or 6 years old and introducing them and taking my cousin Mason out on stage with the little wagon.
2: Mason. Yeah.
4: And it's stuff like that are kind of the core memories in front of your family and friends. And then you think from, you know, being that young all the way till now, it's just kind of like when people say, you know, how did you know you wanted to do this? It's kind of like, well, that's my first memory, honestly, is getting up there and doing stuff like that and just thinking, okay, how do we get there ourselves? Like, how do we do this?
1: I mean, it's like Brian said, to have the opportunity to pass a torch down to your kid and he's seen what you've done and now you get to watch him do his thing. It's just, I think it's dope, man.
5: Beautiful thing.
1: If you're just tuning in, we have Brian Littrell of the Backstreet Boys and his son Bailey Littrell. Bailey has a new song that is out now. It's called So Be It, and we're talking all about it next.

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0: If you're just tuning in, welcome to Tino Cochino Radio. We have got special guest Brian Littrell of the Backstreet Boys and his son, Bailey Littrell, who has a new song that he's very excited about, man. I want to play a clip of it for you real quick. It's called So Be It.

0: We had Jason Derulo in the studio a week or so ago, and he was premiering his new song with us. And I was telling him, bro, like, radio needs that. We need these feel-good summer songs. And I feel like you kind of hit the nail on the head with it, man. It's got that summer vibe, bro. It's kind of what, you know, we need right now to feel good.
1: Oh, dude, thank you so much. And that's
2: what have we been talking about?
1: Yeah. they heard it, and, you know, we were in the studio, and we're working, and everyone's like, this is tropical. Like, this is the summer song.
0: Brian, I wanted to quickly shout you guys out for the tour or for the residency at The Sphere. I mean, bro, legit one of the best shows I've ever seen in my life.
2: Dude, when did you come?
3: The first night?
2: Really? Oh,
3: the whole night was cool. It was the first night. I remember we were at Tao having dinner, and the DJ started doing a Backstreet set, and everybody was there having dinner before. And, bro, you would have thought it was a day party in the restaurant. It was just nuts. The energy was crazy. And then just everything about it, man. It's such a well put together show. And even on, bro, when you, I'm a grown ass man, Brian, but when you guys did It's Gotta Be You and it all breaks down and you hit that note, I almost shed a goddamn tear, man. It was such a moment, bro. I felt like everybody was just like, we're here. He's doing it. We're on. It was so cool, man. Yeah.
2: You talking about that bridge. And you know, I can't see the world. I want you to see you.
0: Brian, Bailey, thank you guys so much for taking the time to check in today. Mm-hmm. And the new single, man, So Be It. Just congrats on it, man.
1: Thank you so much, dude. Seriously, thank you for taking the time.
2: Let me just say thank you guys, because we talk about this with Bailey all the time. This is the old school approach of radio, making relationships and building, you know, building a career. And this is what Bailey's doing. He has been doing that for quite some time. But now with the new genre of music, it's like, welcome to the world. And I just want to say thank you guys for your support. It goes a long, long way. And hopefully we can hook up in Vegas. That'd be awesome.
0: Coming up next. Rapper Young Jeezy takes himself on dates, and he thinks every man should do it too. I agree. I've been doing this. I pamper myself. We'll talk all about it next.
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0: Good morning. 70 eastbound is closed between 68 and 63 because of an overturned vehicle. On US 50 eastbound between Airport Road and Heiner's Lane, there is a right lane closed for late lift road work. Also going westbound in that same stretch, a left lane is closed. Other than that, things are looking pretty good. 895 is good. Both the Harbor Tunnel and Fort McHenry Tunnel are running smoothly. Inner and outer loop look good, but I will keep you updated if things change. I'm Rose. That's your traffic.
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1: Here's Rose with three things you need to know.
2: Making sure you start the day informed. Rosie's here. What's going on?
3: There was a minor earthquake that rattled part of Maryland yesterday. The U.S. Geological Survey said that the 2.4 magnitude earthquake struck just after 11 a.m. and was centered about 5 miles northeast of Bel Air in Harford County. The earthquake occurred at a depth of roughly 3 miles. No injuries or damages have been reported, but if you felt the shakes, that's probably what it was. Search crews have yet to find a Towson University student who disappeared while swimming in the Potomac River. Searchers have been looking for Nazir Bell since Sunday when he became separated from a group of friends swimming near Billy Goat Trail. Multiple agencies are involved in the search, including first responders from MoCo and Fairfax counties. They are expected to resume the search later today. And Baltimore is setting dates for two of its fall festivals. Charm City Live will take place Labor Day weekend on September 5th, followed by the Baltimore Book Festival on September 19th and 20th. City officials say strategically placing the events will help boost attendance and give organizers more time to plan. Sounds really fun. More details will be released soon. I'm Rose. Those are the three things you need to know for your day on Z104.3.
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13: Baltimore traffic.
14: Good morning. 70 eastbound is closed between 68 and 63 because of an overturned vehicle. On US 50 eastbound between Airport Road and Heiner's Lane, there is a right lane closed for late lift road work. Also going westbound in that same stretch, a left lane is closed. And on 50 eastbound at the Bay Bridge, there's construction that has the left lane closed. It's causing a little bit of delays. Everything else is looking pretty good right now. I'm Rose, and that's your traffic on Z1043.
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31: Baltimore weather.
32: Mostly sunny today with a high of 81.
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1: Here's Rose with three things you need to know.
2: Rose, what's happening?
3: The chief engineer of the cargo ship that caused the collapse of Baltimore's Key Bridge has been charged. He's facing a federal charge of violating the Ports and Waterway Safety Act. Now, those charges could be dismissed if he complies with certain terms. Prosecutors allege he knowingly and willfully failed to notify the U.S. Coast Guard about hazardous conditions of the Dolly before the 2024 collapse. Baltimore Mayor Brandon Scott will be signing a bill today that will set clear zoning standards for smoke shops in the city. The city council bill will regulate the distance smoke shops can be from schools, recreation centers, and parks, and it will set how far apart the shops can be from one another. Smoke shops that are already in business but not within the new zoning limits will have 2 years to close. And early voting continues in Maryland for the primary election with more than 61,000 ballots cast in the first 4 days. Now that represents about 1.7% of the state's active registered voters. Early voting runs through the 18th. Polls are open from 7 a.m. to 8 p.m. You can register in person when you cast your ballot during early voting or on primary election day, which is June 23rd. I'm Rose. Those are the three things you need to know for your day on Z 104.3.
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5: Baltimore traffic.
3: Good morning. 70 eastbound is closed between 68 and 63 because of an overturned vehicle. On US 50 eastbound between Airport Road and Heiner's Lane, there is a right lane closed for late lift road work. Also going westbound in that same stretch, a left lane is closed. And on 50 eastbound at the Bay Bridge, there's construction that has the left lane closed. It's causing a little bit of delays. Everything else is looking pretty good right now. I'm Rose, and that's your traffic on Z104.3.
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0: Baltimore weather.
5: Mostly sunny today with a high of 81.
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2: What's going on, Rose?
3: There was a minor earthquake that rattled part of Maryland yesterday. The U.S. Geological Survey said that the 2.4 magnitude earthquake struck just after 11 a.m. and was centered about 5 miles northeast of Bel Air in Harford County. The earthquake occurred at a depth of roughly 3 miles. No injuries or damages have been reported, but if you felt the shakes, that's probably what it was. Search crews have yet to find a Towson University student who disappeared while swimming in the Potomac River. Searchers have been looking for Nazir Bell since Sunday when he became separated from a group of friends swimming near Billy Goat Trail. Multiple agencies are involved in the search, including first responders from MoCo and Fairfax counties. They are expected to resume the search later today. And Baltimore is setting dates for two of its fall festivals. Charm City Live will take place Labor Day weekend on September 5th, followed by the Baltimore Book Festival on September 19th and 20th. City officials say strategically placing the events will help boost attendance and give organizers more time to plan. Sounds really fun. More details will be released soon. I'm Rose. Those are the three things you need to know for your day on Z104.3.
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0: Baltimore traffic.
3: There's stop-and-go traffic on the BW Parkway southbound between Arundel Mills Boulevard and 175. An accident has the rig lane and right deceleration lane blocked on the inner loop at 70. So you're going to see stop-and-go traffic from Frederick Road. There's an accident blocking the right lane on the inner loop between Greenspring Avenue and the JFX. There's stop-and-go from Park Avenue there. 70 eastbound is closed between 68 and 63 because of an overturned tractor trailer. And there's stop-and-go on 895 southbound between Morovia Road and the Harbor Tunnel. I'm Rose, and that's your traffic.
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1: Baltimore weather.
3: Mostly sunny today with a high of 81.
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23: Oh, God. Girl. Not you again. Like, why? So.
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0: The Fred Show is on.
24: 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The Fred Show is here. Hi, Kaylin.
23: Hello.
24: Hi, Jason Brown. Hello, Paulina. Hey. Hi, Kiki.
23: Good morning.
24: Showbiz is here. 1,050 bucks in the showdown in about 20 minutes. Peter in 5 questions. You get paid good money. Blogs, stay or go. The Entertainment Report's on the way, too. What are you working on, Kay?
23: So, even though the mayor seemingly confirmed this Taylor Swift MSG wedding, I still refuse to believe it, but we will talk about the stage she's allegedly building for inside the venue.
3: Yes,
24: girl. Really?
0: Yeah. They talk better than they type.
23: A stage.
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24: We're writing in our diaries, except we say them aloud. We call them blogs. Kiki's got one, go.
23: Yes. Dear blogs, so I need a little advice from my friends on this dilemma that I'm facing at work. So yesterday, and this it's been happening for the last couple weeks, actually, there is a coworker who continues to call me Kate. And I'm like, I don't know if it's a learning disability, a language barrier, or like,
3: uh-huh. Yeah.
23: I don't know what's going on. But I'm like, Who is Kate? And he's such a nice man. He's so handsome, smart, brilliant. And he in email, right? He'll email me, and he starts everything off. Good morning, Kate.
3: Hello, Kate.
23: Hello, Kate. Hello.
24: But he's emailing Kiki.
23: Like, you're literally typing in Kiki to email me, but you're addressing me as Kate. And so I'm like, okay. So then I would respond.
24: What?
23: And you know, like, I never put my name at the end of an email. Like, actually, it's just automatically in a little signature thing.
24: Right.
23: But now to his email, I'm like, thank you so much, Kiki. Like, right? And so he completely ignores the email. So I'm like, okay. Yesterday, we get on a meeting, and shout out to Cruz and Severa, my friends. They were there to witness this. And we're all on a Teams meeting, and so he's like, yeah, and Kate. And I said, so like, I'm like, Kiki, like through the screen. I'm like, yeah, so it's Kiki.
3: Nice.
23: So then he's like, yeah, anyway, Kate.
24: Really?
3: Oh, no.
23: Keep calling me Kate. And then so I'm like, okay, I'm just going to be quiet. So then he does it again. And so I politely say, like, Like, he's like, Kiki. And I'm like, and I mean, he's like, Kate. And I'm like, no, Kiki. And that's, at one point, I started thinking my name was Kate. Like, maybe my name is Kate.
24: He knows something you don't.
23: Right. And so he continues to do it.
24: Is he joking?
23: I don't think, no, he's not.
24: How many times do you correct someone? I mean, at what point do you hard stop and go, sir, there's some confusion. My name is Kiki. It is not
2: you don't.
24: Kate.
2: That's what I'm saying.
24: You absolutely should.
2: I'm four years into someone calling me Caitlin in this office. I'm four years in.
24: Tell them your name.
2: That comes off so rude.
24: It's your name.
2: Like, okay, tell me how to say it. Tell me how to say it, because I'm scared.
24: Hey, you know, you've been calling me Caitlin for a while. I just wanted to be clear. My name is Kaylin. Like, that's my name. I think if you're allowed to correct anyone on anything, it is what your parents named you. I don't think you have to just accept what everyone decides to call you. That doesn't have to be your name.
4: I agree.
2: I'm scared.
4: Well, I know. Because yeah. You're so sweet, too. Like, the girl that Kaylin is referring to, not Caitlin.
2: By the way, has a very difficult name, but yes. I made sure to figure out how to say it.
24: Okay.
4: All right, Kate, so what are you going to do?
23: I actually have just accepted that this is my new alter ego.
6: You are Kate.
23: I am Kate. And, you know, I'm like...
24: That is so strange.
23: Kiki is one of the easiest names in the American language to just
4: say. It really is.
23: But okay, if you want me to be Kate, bro, I am Kate.
4: I'm shocked, though, because you told him, like, my name is Kiki.
23: Yeah.
4: Like, that's my name. Yeah. But he still ignored it. Like, yeah. That is wild.
23: And I'm like, you know, when you're in a Teams meeting, you have to do the, can everybody hear me before you start? Right. So I'm like... Cruz, can y'all hear me? Because, like, I don't understand why he keep calling me Kate. And I'm looking in the camera, Cruz and Severa over there laughing.
24: And doesn't it say right there, like, Kiki on the screen?
23: It says it literally everywhere. Everywhere it says my name
24: understand.
23: On the screen. I don't either, Fred. I have never encountered this. It was so funny because I'm Kate.
24: Can we call the guy?
23: No, I feel really bad. He's really sweet. And he helps me a lot.
2: I think we should call him on the air.
23: Oh, girl, we're not calling him. Let's call the lady you talking about.
2: Okay, for sure. I'm happy to do that.
24: Is that who it is?
23: No,
24: it's not. It can't be him.
23: No.
24: You have to tell me.
23: I'll tell you off air, but this man is so nice.
2: In front of me, I will correct him because I can ride for other people, just not myself. So I will correct him on that.
24: No, am I gonna see this guy?
23: No,
24: the next few days?
23: No,
24: I'm not? Okay.
23: No. You never have to work with him. This is a me project.
24: Well, he's probably been trying to get a hold of me for a while, but he keeps typing in Ted.
4: Yeah, Ted on air.
24: Some guy named Ted in the company is getting emails like, bro, I don't know the guy. It's
23: so funny.
24: All right, Kate. Well,
23: I know.
24: Stay

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1: Here's Rose with three things you need to know.
2: Scouring the internet so you don't have to is Rose. What's happening today?
3: The chief engineer of the cargo ship that caused the collapse of Baltimore's Key Bridge has been charged. He's facing a federal charge of violating the Ports and Waterway Safety Act. Now, those charges could be dismissed if he complies with certain terms. Prosecutors allege he knowingly and willfully failed to notify the U.S. Coast Guard about hazardous conditions of the dolly before the 2024 collapse. Baltimore Mayor Brandon Scott will be signing a bill today that will set clear zoning standards for smoke shops in the city. The city council bill will regulate the distance smoke shops can be from schools, recreation centers, and parks, and it will set how far apart the shops can be from one another. Smoke shops that are already in business but not within the new zoning limits will have 2 years to close. And early voting continues in Maryland for the primary election with more than 61,000 ballots cast in the first 4 days. Now that represents about 1.7% of the state's active registered voters. Early voting runs through the 18th. Polls are open from 7 a.m. to 8 p.m. You can register in person when you cast your ballot during early voting or on primary election day, which is June 23rd. I'm Rose. Those are the three things you need to know for your day on Z104.3.
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2: Showbiz Shelley and Bella are here waiting by the phone. Why did somebody get ghosted? We'll investigate next. The throwback dance party, little mini version now every day, Monday through Thursday, and then the mother of all, the Friday throwback dance party every Friday with DJ Neurotic. That's coming up. Fun fact this hour as well, and we'll get to waiting right after Alex Warren in 3 minutes on the Fred Show.
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3: Good morning. Crane Highway southbound between 97 and Annapolis Road is stop and go. There's an accident on the inner loop after 95 to watch out for. 70 eastbound is closed between 68 and 63 because of an overturned tractor trailer. An accident's been moved to the right shoulder on 95 southbound at Keith Avenue, but you're still going to see stop and go traffic from Dundalk Avenue. There's also an accident on Falls Road at Hillside Road, and you're going to see slow traffic on the inner loop between Park Heights Avenue and the JFX. I'm Rose, and that's your traffic. On Z104.3.
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2: Baltimore weather.
3: Mostly sunny today with a high of 81.
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17: Yeah!

0: something I know you all have been thinking about. You've been wondering about it. It's been keeping you up at night, and I'm here to put an end to all of that, and I want you all to rest.
1: Okay.
0: What would you guess is the record for the longest Monopoly game played in a bathtub? What would you guess it might be?
1: Wait a minute. In a bathtub?
0: Yeah. Mm-hmm. Well, and Monopoly is a game played with others, so that means there were multiple people in the bathtub.
1: Right. What?
2: It's never less than like 15 hours.
0: Oh, it's far more than that. What would you guess is the record for the longest Monopoly game played in a bathtub?
1: Longer than 15 hours.
0: 99 hours.
1: 99?
0: And if there was water in the bathtub, then they're all sitting in each other's filth. For 99 hours. That's, is that 4 days? 4 days in a bathtub playing Monopoly? But again, I ask myself this question a couple times a week in the fun fact. Like, who was sitting around and what were you consuming? Mm-hmm. You know, to where you're like, guys, I got it, you guys. We're going to sit in a bathtub for 4 days and we're going to play Monopoly and we're going to get in the Guinness World Record book.
1: That is insane.
0: Mm-hmm. But if anyone ever asks you, now you know. The record for the longest Monopoly game played in the bathtub, 100. Why not? Why didn't you get all the way to 100?
3: 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More Fred Show next.
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0: It's the Fred Show. Thank you so much for having us on today. We love you. 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Tomorrow, we'll get to Game Show Wednesday. Definitely going to beat Paulina. Kiki Karaoke, a new Waiting by the Phone tomorrow morning. More money with Showbiz Shelley in the showdown, and a whole lot more. So have an amazing day. We'll see you tomorrow. Bye, guys.
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3: Baltimore traffic.
9: Good morning. Crane Highway southbound between 97 and Annapolis Road is stop and go. There's an accident on the inner loop after 95 to watch out for. 70 eastbound is closed between 68 and 63 because of an overturned tractor trailer. An accident's been moved to the right shoulder on 95 southbound at Keith Avenue, but you're still going to see stop and go traffic from Dundalk Avenue. There's also an accident on Falls Road at Hillside Road, and you're going to see slow traffic on the inner loop between Park Heights Avenue and the JFX. I'm Rose, and that's your traffic on Z104.3.
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6: Baltimore weather.
7: Mostly sunny today with a high of 81.
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Now, Horan has already expressed how his single dinner parties about the chance encounter he had a few years ago, where he met his now girlfriend over a meal at a mutual friend's house. 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

0: This is Baltimore's number one hit music station. It is Z104.3. Oh, you know, Ruby, you were talking about this a second ago during the break. We have a superstar employee here, right?
1: Yes.
0: Her name is?
1: Isabel. Yeah, she works here for the building.
0: What did she dream? Isabel, who is, works outside, tidies up, cleans up a little bit here. What'd she dream?
1: Yeah, so I was walking up towards the elevator, and she stops me in my tracks, and she's like, Ruby, she's like, I had a dream. And I was like, oh, you did? What was the dream about? And she's like, I had a dream that you were pregnant. And then she looks at me. She's like, are you? And I was like, no. She's like, my dream was so vivid. She's like, you're holding the baby. So I'm like, what does it mean, though, when someone has a dream that you are pregnant?
0: Well, let's go to the, you know, officially trained dream expert, Tanya. What does that mean?
2: So normally, I don't know what a dream, what it means about when somebody dreams about somebody else. Normally, I can interpolate dreams that you have about yourself.
0: Interpolate?
2: Yeah.
0: Would you interpolate some of mine? I'd love to. Because I'm in a spiral of interpolation.
2: No, like I can interpolate because it's your subconscious.
0: Interpolate.
2: Interpolate.
0: Continue. What do you think it meant?
2: New beginnings. Babies could be mean new beginnings, a start
0: or
2: of a new
0: nurturing
2: chapter.
0: Like that. Wow, yeah. Okay. Mm. Well, Isabel, please don't run into me. I don't want to know if it's true or not true, or the dreams. They're very vivid, I know. I can't remember what I dreamt last night, but it's probably a good thing.
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way to number one. So Tame Impala's Kevin Parker totally forgot he was nominated for Best Dance Recording Grammy, which he ended up winning a few months back. He was asleep in Australia when it happened and woke up to a billion texts simply saying congratulations. He was like, congratulations for what?

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I could

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1: 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Very cool. I will be hosting something, and it's to celebrate 250. Well, it's not my party. It's the mouse's party.

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told you this fun fact before on Z104.3 that there is a patch of daisies that always grow at my parents' house. And for whatever reason, for 30 years, they have always smelled like poop. We always refer to them as poopy daisies. 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

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You can also get Ben and Jerry's. 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

pretty sad about Jelly Roll and Bunny breaking up. He filed for divorce. I need this guy to never let that happen because I believe in Alex Warren and his wife. How did

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actually on the hunt for banana nut bread M&Ms. I guess it's a new thing that they're testing out. 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
6: 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Duke's, it's got twang.
7: Weather forecast for Baltimore and surrounding areas. You can expect mostly sunny skies today. It'll be clear with a few clouds peeking in. No thunderstorms today. That'll be on Thursday. We will get to a high 77. Overnight low tonight under clear skies 61.

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The latest is Nicola Coughlin, who is Lady Whistledown, of course. 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
1: 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I got choke up today on Kesha. Tickets come up after 5 o'clock. 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

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I'm Mike Klein hanging out with you. 9-to-5 jobs are making a big comeback right now. 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

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It's Z1043, by the way. So number 10 was Vegas, 9 was St. Louis, 8 was Seattle, 7 Denver, 6 Cleveland, Minneapolis, 5th. 4th Miami, 3rd Salt Lake. Okay. 2 Orlando. Atlanta was Georgia. Baltimore did not make the list. We are not that perverted. I'm actually shocked. I feel we are.

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I got a chance for you coming up, literally two songs from right now. 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

104.3. Baltimore's number one hit music station. How would you like to go check out Kesha? All right, I got a pair of tickets for you to go see Kesha. If you're caller 14 right now, 844-410-1043. New Ariana Grande, Hate That I Made You Love Me is on.

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0: Oh, but it helped you from not getting back with her. 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

843. So the Slutty Vegan, I don't know if you've heard of the Slutty Vegan over at the Baltimore Peninsula, they're moving. Another restaurant's leaving the Baltimore Peninsula, which makes me sad because I love the Baltimore Peninsula. They need to open up those restaurants already.

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Going to get you $2,500. Hopefully, you'll win this tomorrow at 8 a.m. with the Fred Show, or at 11 a.m., 2 p.m., and 5 p.m., four times a day. So you can go on that vacation that you so deserve. It's One Republic. Need your love.

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You know what? I need to find a friend that has a pool because I moved to this place and the pool's still not open yet. They still have not built this pool that I'm supposed to be getting. So I don't know. It's lush life. It's no pool life for me right now. Z104.3.

Mayor Madami in New York City did confirm Taylor Swift and Travis Kelce are getting married at Madison Square Garden, I think July 3rd or 4th, which is pretty insane. Here's her new song right now, I Knew It, I Knew You. Pretty good flex for New York City, though, right? It's Z1043.

0: are sharing dogs. It's Z1043. So families are doing this to see if they like dogs, if they could tolerate having a dog, which is very interesting. Dog sharing, co-parenting with other neighbors. It's Sienna Spiro, Die on This Hill is on Z1043.
1: Good

0: Z1043, rebound relationships. Is this a bad idea?
1: No, I don't think they're the relationships to have at all.
0: No, like how do you avoid them though? Like, I feel like a rebound could be any time, a year after you break up with somebody. Like,
1: I just feel like you need to focus on yourself for a really long time to make sure that you don't make the same mistake again.
0: That makes a lot of sense, actually. I kind of agree with you. It's Bruno Mars, Risk It All on Z1043.

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